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2: On 44 northbound, take down Mississippi, Navy, veteran tag, 769.
3: 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I'm trying to catch up to the homeworm. We're doing about 70 right now.
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3: Five, nine, five, seven, four, three. They're pulling over. The white car continued. I'm going to try to get the car to shut down. Five, five, eight, Juliet, Charlie, Mike, right here at Thomas Road.
4: Five, back 3 of them, head toward 191 or back down 1215.
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0: Their last four in case is going to be 7652. 7652.
1: Focus is 2019 GMC Silver, expires in 2027 to and Sandra Rivers of Diwali. Lives are clear, insurance requirements. Your second 2014 Honda White. Insurance is showing unconfirmed on this vehicle.
2: Hey, Walter, we got 26. 1, 2, 6, 9, 5, 9, 0, 4. Let me know. 26 is a white car.

0: Purdue. 21F Carlisle Road.
1: This is 1906. In 2027, the initial one to be valid. She is clear vocal, but she does have a prior for seatbelt use.
2: Very well.
1: Yes, I'm 4.
0: Boy.
1: Contact goes to Julia Bush of Manny. Expires 2030. She is currently under suspension due to her insurance plan default.

0: Air Force Marine, do you have the company name on that insurance?
1: Name and date of birth, first name Columbus, Charlie Oscar Lima, Victor, correction, Charlie Oscar Lima, uniform Mike, Bravo uniform Sierra, last name Sweet, common spelling, date of birth, 07-15-2007, 07-15-2007, Black Mountain.

0: Go ahead.
1: South of Campy, would it be the, would it be Cleco or would it be Swepco?
2: Mine's going through there. We can get on scene and let you know. 916, did your pager go off?
3: Cancel. Okay, my pager didn't activate. I got it on e-dispatch. You going to be in route to check on it?

0: 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July, well, no.
1: July.
0: Simple, July 1, 5.
1: Simple.

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1: Bye, Manny.
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1: I've got a car that's smoking near the White Church.
0: Okay.
1: On the top of the road.

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1: It's going to be powering on down with the grass fire south of Campion 71.
0: Hey, folks, me and Rock.

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1: Hello?
0: Can you put the subject's ID number in the cabinets?

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0: speed limit, but the car is on fire.
1: Good
0: for
1: you. Have fire department en route. They should be there shortly.
2: 25 is being at 26, clear. Ten four.
0: 15-17, what's your 20?
3: No, heard and route to fire.
0: 10-4, sir.

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1: K4 Spain, you go ahead, 1022 fire. It appears the motor blew up.
2: The old thing.
1: Civil.
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0: 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It's going to be a SWEPCO line if you hadn't already notified them.
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4: 10-4, I'll send out a page in a moment.
5: Your attempt to locate a 26 on a black male subject. First I'm going to be Dylan, Delta India, Lima, Lima, India, Oscar November, last name Pike, Papa, India, Kilo, Echo, Sierra. The verse will be 210 of 05.
0: 10-4.
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1: Do you know an actor? 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
1: 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I'm still online with her.
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3: 900. I think we're all going to go 10-8. 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There's no smoke. There's no arcing or anything. It's off the road.
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0: 23rd. Chesapeake 95 feet, change of Robert Ray Michelle of Suwali. Expires 2027. Flags are showing clear. The 26th to the registered owner. The show to be valid. Expires 2029. Has first itself. Clear 29.
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2: Of 05 through NPSO and City Marshals.
3: You can show me 10-15 that subject, that other subject, the stable subject has been released to get in contact with the City Marshal to take care of his warrants through there.
2: 10-4.
0: For 28, the 2015 Chevy Silver. It expired in January of 2026 to Martha Farmer of Duwale. It expired in January 2026. Insurance is showing confirmed.
3: Travis stop in the parking lot at Dollar General. 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
0: Also have an NCIC hit for the subject through the city. I'm assuming it's the same person, but I do not have a social to go by to compare. Ten four.

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1: 17, I got you in route.
0: LR6 CP7.
2: Oh, yeah.
0: You haven't seen Brandon Gaddison anywhere, have you?
2: I'm in Red River State.
0: Campbell, were you, what number is that?
2: Devin Alpha.
0: Campbell, I got a paper for him. I'm with 581 MLK. Anybody don't live there. He just hangs around and sleeps wherever.
2: Yeah, you probably gonna be in his sister apartment, 27 Alpha.
0: Campbell.

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1: 10-4.
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3: 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There's no flames or anything on the fire units. You're going 10-8. I'll be 10-8 is also. I'll just be in the area.
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Bem. Here on Hammond Street in Zawali, close to Rose Street, going out with a white Nissan Frontier in 28.

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1: Or 26?
0: 26. Also, can you check a Gerald Garcia? Gerald Garcia? Three to six or five, when you're up to 19.

0: break off. Can you be en route to 724 Scarborough Avenue, 724 Scarborough Avenue, to make contact with Jeannie Vallion, correction, Jeannie Vallion, in reference to the seat from her son's bike being taken yesterday? Go on.
1: 10-4.

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0: Can you be en route to the boat launch on 4G? Put me in reference to a disturbance, 103F, Marshall P's in it, advised that he was able to break the subject up, but they're still on scene, requesting unit.
1: Yeah, 43 en route as well, 10-8 verbal on this deal. Can you take it off?

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1: Yeah.
0: I-20 westbound at the 19B, Texas, X-ray Romeo Bravo 2765, XRB 2765 on Gray 4W50.

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0: 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He's got a family member that lives in Hidden Hills, and he usually goes that way.
1: I wanted to look through the house. Stand by.
0: Cancel.
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2: 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Her first name is Charlie Yankee Romeo Echo November Tango Hotel India Alpha 71505. Your victim.
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0: Canceled.
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1: Okay, well,

0: 1521, we're going to delay on scene. Patient might have a warrant. SO is investigating right now.
1: The felony is July 9th.
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0: 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That's going to be our suspect. It's 15.

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0: 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Should come back to Trayvon Trail, Aikens.
1: 10-4.
2: What about both? 41?
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0: Over 24. 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

0: 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Just have the city advised whenever they're done with them completely.
1: Go for it.
2: Don't think your victim's going to have an actual 26, card 26. I just could find her in Flex. That was it.
1: Yeah, well.

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0: Y'all gonna have any additional charges on that subject?
1: Tenfold.

0: Negative to 42. Versus gear, it's going to be about the 4100 block of Highway 494. 4100 block of Highway 494. Caller is going to be on a red Chevy hatchback. Provided that she hits the gear, no injuries. No entrapment, no roadway blockage. 4100 block of Highway 494, Troop E 25.
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0: Yes, 171 near E Maggie Street, met with Louisiana 28, Z585942, again Louisiana 585942, from a black Chevrolet pickup truck.

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1: Civil.
2: Headquarters on 4, sir. Gibson, call reported a group of subjects standing around the roadway, letting a juvenile infant sit in the middle of the road in the way of traffic.
3: Okay. 145 headquarters.

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0: Make note, paper's been served. 27's got the juvenile in her unit. 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
2: Headquarters, advisor to copy of 26. We've done it class D 007-507-607, repeating 007-507-607.

0: 27 or 24. They're not to low point just yet, so we might have to wait a couple minutes.
1: That's fine.
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0: West of 20.
1: Go ahead, horse.
0: Subject of Pleasant Hill call said her mother was on the way to work in Weyerhaeuser, possibly going 174 to the mail. She'll be in a black Kia Soul. She said that someone was like following behind her to stop, and she was on the phone with the mother, but the phone disconnected, and now she can't get her back on the line. The daughter said she couldn't make contact with her, and that she said just seeing some sketchiness was going on with her.
1: I'm back. Let me follow so you can see what's going on here.
2: Page 1, is there another vehicle with her?
1: Yeah. Out of here.
0: Before I will.

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1: April Royce.
0: 2019 Mazda Black expires in 2027 to Joshua Hankins of Logan Sports.
1: Price
0: for
1: this. Vehicle. M6, if you're not a M6, then I'll tell you, sir. So.
2: Okay.

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0: -42
2: I made it all the way to Natchez and didn't see anybody. Did the troop take care of it?
3: They're trying to locate her as well. She's going to be on 494 close to Rose Hill Plantation Road.
2: Okay.
3: Close to Rose Hill Plantation Road, about a half a mile west of it, between Cedar Bend Road and Rose Hill Plantation Road.
2: 10-4, I'll turn around, see if I can locate. Mr. Sheepa. Sheepa. And Sheepa.
4: She's been trying to run, he's jumped out the truck. So I'm going to check in a minute.

0: Red River EMS, Red River EMS, Red River Fire, double R6, have a civil 24 at 4293 Highway 507. 4293 Highway 507. It'll be 45-year-old male patient having difficulty breathing.
1: 25 driver.
2: 13 pounds.

0: 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We're trying to get to the floor to see if we need to start CPR.
1: Okay.

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1: Hey, Strick, it's gonna, on the Google Maps, they intersect, but it looks like Maurice has a fence line going around it. You're gonna turn off Blackburn on the Maurice Street.

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0: 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That's throwing a spark.
1: Yeah, with May 6 tag 1065, November 41. 1065, N41, Mississippi, BI-20, westbound about the 112.
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0: 1521 and 1542 both got calls.
1: The floor is calling.
2: Good. Thank you. Good. Thank you. Good. Thank you. Good. Thank you. Good. Thank you. Good. Thank you. Good. Thank you. Good. Thank you. Good. Thank you. Good. Thank you. Good. Thank you. Good. Thank you. Good. Thank you. Good. Thank you. Good. Thank you. Good. Thank you. Good. Thank you. Good. Thank you. Good. Thank you. Good. Thank you. Good. Thank you. Good. Thank you. Good. Thank you. Good. Thank you. Good. Thank you. Good. Thank you. Good. Thank you. Good. Thank you. Good. Thank you. Good. Thank you. Good. Thank you. Good. Thank you. Good. Thank you. Good. Thank you. Good. Thank you. Good. Thank you. Good. Thank you. Good. Thank you. Good. Thank you. Good. Thank you. Good. Thank you. Good. Thank you. Good. Thank you. Good. Thank you. Good. Thank you. Good. Thank you. Good. Thank you. Good

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0: There he is right here. There's a whole group of them.
1: Hey, I believe the caller was Casey Long. I'm not sure you're familiar which house she sees in. Looks like it's the one, ping at the one in the very rear.
0: Comfortable.
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1: Civil. When you get a chance, you confirm insurance on it, 28.

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1: Get with EMS and see if how many Narcan can be given.
0: Civil.
1: Responding.
0: Does it?

0: One, sheriff's office confirmed the child was abandoned and they are on scene.
1: Copy. Thank you.
2: Can you close that call out, clear by arrest? MPD's going to transport him. All his books and paperwork's already done.
3: Four.
4: Yeah. MPD.

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1: Thank you.

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1: 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Texas, X-ray, Lima, Kilo, 8118. 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

0: 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Go ahead, 30.
1: Highway 71 and Highway 9 with Louisiana 404, Gulf November Juliet, 404 GNJ.
2: I'll be 10-6 Rockin' Meadows, Louisiana temp tag 222-79755 222-79755.
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0: I'm showing valid for that Johnson subject.
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1: CT6.
0: I'll be 10-6, Louisiana. 10-6, ALS perform, Louisiana tag, 248, Hotel, India, Delta.
1: Yeah, boy.
2: 35, right over. For the wall, Medic 1. Medic 1, don't you?
1: Yeah, boy, 22 at 9.
3: Tá bom.

headquarters 142. Yes, I was on the line with a disturbance that's pending from 1142 North 5th Street. 1142 North 5th. The person that called just has the line open. You can hear the disturbance. I don't have anything further.

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1: 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Louisiana, classified.

Headquarters 143. I'm on the line with another 43. I'm on the line with a caller who was advising that this service is going to be at 510 Virginia.

0: the Red River. 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White t-shirt, blue jean bottoms.
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1: 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LaDeja Chapman 2901. 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

0: 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Could be reference to her former child's father, or current child's father, excuse me, sending out explicit photos of her.
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0: 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The alarm had been reset prior to our arrival. There is no smoke or fire visible. They advised front desk not to reset it until we arrive on scene. 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We're going to be clear of scene. Command terminated.
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1: 784. East Wild Wind Drive with large object in the eastbound lane. 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
1: 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Should come to Wanda McCray.

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0: 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Y Yankee, 393671. 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
1: Stand for it.

I'll be escorting one black male to DeSoto Regional with EMS beginning mileage 13334. 13334.

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2: 124.
1: Yes, ma'am. I'll be escorting one black male to DeSoto Regional with EMS. Beginning mileage is 133341. Repeat 133341.
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0: 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I have a caller reporting a verbal dispute between her and her husband. She states that they're both currently separated. He is outside in his vehicle in a gray Mazda car. Caller states that he does not live there. She has asked him to leave multiple times and he is refusing. There is no weapons involved and no weapons in the home.
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0: Die sind, wenn sie sind.
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2: 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B-U-R-T.
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1: Team 4. If possible, could you contact the animal and see if it said it was just released, and if so, what bail restrictions he has?
0: Anyway.

0: Well,
1: Sonny got released on the 17th from the Anvil. There is a bill restriction to have no contact with the caller, Bianca Cook.
0: Simple, thank you. Could you print the 26 info for this subject? Or send a picture.
1: Sure.

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0: 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Show and hardship license.
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1: Kia, white, expires in 2026 to Tina Campbell of Wally. Flight for clear.
2: Yeah, well,

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1: Hang on.
0: Coming, coming out of 1401 Military Highway. 1401 Military Highway. Just taking a call.
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The apartments that we're at, these are numerics, not letters. Can you confirm whether they're letters or not numbers?

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1: Copy that. 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
1: 24.
0: Ninja, priority 1 for traffic accident, 167 in Pineville. Still trying to get more information.
1: Copy, in route. What part of 1, Lisa?
0: 24, it's going to be actually 611 Fox Street. 611 Fox Street, diabetic, non-responsive.
2: 31. I'm sure it's time to refuse.

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1: Okay.
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0: for the 5 headquarters. Traffic stop in a parking lot of Blessed Tattoo with Louisiana Zulu 665-691. Repeating Z665-691.
1: And on your location?
0: Going to be in the parking lot of Blessed Tattoo, right across from the bus terminal.

0: from Honda Village. West 8, I believe.
1: Yeah, well.

0: Yeah, 4 and 6. They left the area. They're gonna be here. The PD. I'm gonna shut the car down.
1: Civil.

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1: You got across on San Antonio, crossing Community Bank with Louisiana 775 Juliet November Delta. 775 Juliet November Delta.
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0: fours towards JW Thomas. I'll be en route to, with the city. I'm sitting here on University and you can hear them come out.
1: 10-4.
2: What was that address again? I was, I had somebody pulled over. I just got back in my car. What was it again?

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0: 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Is that the 26 for Mr. Davis? If so, I'm seeing one through the city marshal.
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Can I get your map at 1514 Barclay Drive, 1514 Barclay Drive? A Hunter mass phone call via 911, advising that there's a female on his back porch that's attempting to do damage to the windows there.

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0: through headquarters. That stuff just going to be a pain. Visor ready, copy a 28. Charlie Kilo Zulu out of Louisiana. 976 Charlie Kilo Zulu.
1: You are down the street. Did you want them to come down there?
2: Wait, for an action. I'm backing right out of the parish. Go for it. You can go ahead and pose that call out, RTS. Go for it.

Yeah, it's Mark Jones, Louisiana 581, Juliet Foxtrot November, 581, Juliet Foxtrot November.

0: Yeah, do you want to read it first? No crash in the area, be 10-8.
1: Okay.

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0: Speaking to him early, he's playing both units back tonight.
1: Well, thanks, Ed. Flight is showing clear. The 26 class Echo to Jasmine Singer of Lake Charles expires 2031. It was valid. 1050 Friars, 29.

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1: Can you 1019 for a walk-in? They keep mashing the call box. We're unable to speak with them.
0: I'm not here on Barclay. 44 is in route.
1: No.
2: Ten 941.
0: I walked on you.
2: 10-9.
0: Walked on you.
2: What'd you saying?
0: You called my number, correct?
2: 10-50.
0: 10-4. Holding a piece of paper. Ten four. 44, that's gonna be her with that in talks result.

0: property, owner of the property, said $10.50 on pressing charges, that the renter will just have to take care of the damage himself.
1: Copy that. We're just going to find a ride home.

0: Magnet 42.
1: Good.
0: 42, can you bring a route to 14819 Highway 1, 14819 Highway 1? I'm in contact with Sheila Henderson. They advised that they walked outside and noticed that two of the four-wheelers were taken. They advised that they may have heard someone, but this was about an hour ago. They didn't check. 14819 Highway 1.
1: Yeah.

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1: Kaiser and East Fifth with Texas Tag. 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
0: So.

0: Pay for
1: it. The serial number for a firearm. It's going to be a Glock 23. November, Charlie, Echo, 376, repeating, NCE, 376.
2: Michelle, I'm clear.
1: Okay.

0: actually have the alarm company on the phone with a burglary alarm for Lakeside.
1: Off, but everything appears to be locked up except for the laundromat side, but nobody's in it. Same up for 28. And it will be 709 Juliet Charlie Mike, 709 JCM. Just let me know who that comes back to, please.
0: Also be advised, the point of activation is the laundry door and windows.
1: Cancel.
2: Sorry, I'm 882, in case we need to clear it.

09 Julia Charlie Mike comes back to a 2010 Ford, I believe Crown Victoria, blue in color, showing it to be registered to a Glenada Carter. What's the address on that?

0: address on the 28, it's going to be 415 Winona, 415 Winona.
1: Damn fool. You have a key order out for this 62A?
0: 1050, the alarm company didn't have one.
1: Vehicle is cold. This building is locked and secure except for the laundromat side. But everything appears to be code for. It'll be back tonight.
0: -42. Still call for it.
2: Hello.
0: Call for it.

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Radio quarters. I'm going to be 10801-41 is going to stand by the vehicle until the owner comes gets it. I'm headed to 145 position.

0: 3933.
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0: 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Going Dewey Bernard around Schnecksmeyer Road.

0: calling. 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
1: Yes, ma'am. It's 1509. We're going to be 10-8.

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0: 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Thank you.

0: 64. I'm not getting anything back at all for that VIN.
1: Might be zero instead of Oscar. We got a second. I'm a dead person, really. It's going to be a Robert Kimbrew, date of birth 10/28/2005. Blackmail.

I'm at 10-9 Ravine. It's going to be 5 November 1 Bravo Alpha 0 November Delta 5 Charlie November 6 12 375.

0: I've played it before. Going back to the 2012 Nissan Silver. It expires in January 2025 to tomorrow, the town of Mansfield, Texas. It is going to be a disabled veteran U.S. Army plate. The plate attached is Delta Victor Juliet Field, November 7th. Are you 10-12?
1: 10-4-2.
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0: New route to 211 Sylvan Drive. Make contact with the Benny Braxton. This sounds like it's turning into a physical 103. He was one half of the 18-year-old son removed. Go ahead and go code 2. He did advise the subject to not have a weapon.
1: Definitely.

0: caller disconnected, it sounded like somebody in the background was saying that somebody had a firearm. I couldn't get any further information before they disconnected. Or can you be en route?
1: Tickle, tickle.

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2: Eunice was fine and be advised. He said he's wearing blue shorts and a black shirt. He said he did advise he had a weapon, but he said he doesn't think he has one.

Z Force, man. Yes, man. I'm 10A from here, route to ZPD, paperwork.

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0: River. 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Out of Vernon.
1: That's fine.

0: Yeah, so, I mean, his son did make contact with the parents, with the mother. She advises that she is asleep at home. They're in Pelican. And that she has sleep and call from the call to disturbance that she is safe for at this time.
1: Ten four, good copy.
2: Seventeen, 10-4.

0: the Unifon Sylvan the complainant called back and advised that the subject was back walking down the street.
1: Copy.

OPC. He said he does not want to pursue charges for criminal damage to property. He said if we just find him, he wants the OPC.

from Carter's, check for a 595. Caller was unable to pinpoint a lot where it was coming from or advise whether it was coming from a trailer or a vehicle. Good one.

0: Headquarters 141. Can you be routed to the signal 24 at 143 Gibson Street, 143 Gibson Street?
1: A19 Regent, sir. 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

876 version 3. US 171. Pulling near Schweitzer Avenue near Whataburger. Now it leaves in 28. 230 EYY, you leave in 230 Echo Yankee Yankee. Pulling a black Honda

0: P-19, do we have an order? Check monitor.
1: Got a report about a white Chrysler partially stopped in a roadway near 4862 Highway 1.
0: 10-4, either way, Charlie.

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1: Good.
0: Give me around something about the 155 northbound, 155 northbound on I-49. It's going to be a one vehicle, at least one vehicle, signal 20. Received two 911 calls, first call being an alarm call stating that there was a red Nissan Rogue involved in a crash. Second call, call advised that they think they see a vehicle on fire, possibly the same call. It's going to be in the area of the 155 northbound on I-49.
1: Okay. We're going to page out FD7 just in case, because it's going to take them a minute to get around that construction. Your place around River Main is that way. I'm coming from Marksville. I'm going to come all the way to 49 on 6.
2: 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She caught them on traffic 27 route.
0: 24-27.
3: The 155 northbound Max is reporting 911 iPhone light crash, and a passerby also reported seeing something on fire at that location.
4: Simple. No.
2: Northbound or southbound?
1: Northbound.
2: Simple.

US 171, pulling into Seven Brew Coffee parking lot out of Louisiana, 28M90983, again, Louisiana, Mike 90983, it's from a white Chevy Silverado.

0: a response from D7.
1: 10:50, not yet. I've done the page out for them, but they haven't given me a response yet.
0: I know whenever you get a response.
2: Go for it.
3: 145 now.
4: Do we have any updates? What else do we know about this?
1: And has a cell phone crash notification shortly after getting the initial call, which they have no information other than that it's going to be a red Nissan Rogue. A secondary caller called in and advised that they saw a vehicle on fire in the same area, possibly going to be the vehicle that we received the initial call in reference to. No confirmation at this time.
0: Yeah.

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1: 702.
0: 10-8.
2: 10-4.
1: I can't help you, 701.
0: Oh, yeah.
3: 9-10-8. It's going to take us all a while to get there with all the detours.
0: Temple, I'm going to leave the house here in just a second and head to Marshallville.
3: Captain.

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1: Go ahead, FD7.
2: Yes, sir. Rescue will be en route to 155 northbound. Do we know of any entrapment or anything like that?
3: 10-50, as of right now, all we have is, so we received two calls in reference to this. First caller advising that's a red Nissan Rogue that was involved in a crash. Second caller advised that they saw a vehicle on fire near the 155 northbound. Should be the same call.
2: 10-4, just be advised, it's going to be a little bit with 487 being shut down. It's going to take me a little while to get there.
3: The second caller. The second call advised that it should be on the right-hand side, passing about the 155, should be, I believe, just past the exit from where the call was showing.

0: Hey, up, Panther.
1: Go ahead, Carl.
0: I am on 487 in rescue, headed to the 155.
1: Civil, they're still trying to locate it first.
0: You, I'm headed that way.
1: Civil.

0: troops say that they've seen anything yet? Because I haven't.
1: 10:50.
2: Yeah.

0: Go ahead.
1: With the initial call, the alarm call, it was pinging just past the northbound exit on the right-hand side.
0: 10-4. Gonna turn around in just a second. 24 or 14, where's your location?
2: 48.
0: 10-4. You're gonna get there probably quicker than me. I'm gonna try to turn around.
2: Down that embankment.

0: 7-3-7-1.
1: Go ahead.
0: I just wonder if it's going to be another one of them reflections that we've seen that night.
1: Very possibility. They still ain't located nothing. That's why I'm still code 1 until they do.
0: Yeah, Walker, they say, and it's just right north of 155 exit.

0: I just called the second caller back that stated he saw the vehicle pass by him. He said it was down in the embankment and he did see a fire.
1: And we're on our way back now.
0: 10-4.
2: This 14, you copy?
3: I didn't copy all of it.
2: For we made contact with the second caller. It's going to be down in the embankment, according to the second caller that we spoke with.
3: Okay, well,

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1: 10-4, according to the first caller that we spoke to, that was with the alarm company, was just past the entry ramp for I-49 on the northbound side.
0: 10-4.

0: so forth.
1: Northbound on ramp. 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
1: Devil. I know before they've hit this reflection down here in this water, but with that cell phone crash, it's making me second guess it.
2: Five and I may ease down to the Ajax exit and wait. Toby 10, 10-20.
3: I'm on the Union Grove.
2: You and Carl both want to just pull in there at Station 5, and I'll try to ease on to the interstate, see if I can assist them.

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1: 10-4, they've already got rescue en route. I also have trauma 3 stage at the 155. You want me to tell them to come down to the scene?

0: 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A Alpha.
1: 45, you advise. Code A Alpha.
0: Code A Alpha.
1: 10-4.
2: D65 is en route.
0: E7, 10-4 to Rick. Vehicle is off the side of a bridge, slightly down an embankment, upside down, and stuck in some trees. So whatever record we get, we'll have a time with this one.
1: 10-4.
3: E69 is en route as well.
0: The vehicle's crushed pretty bad.

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1: Simple. 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
1: MC7 has rescue en route, but do you need me to page out MPSO rescue?
2: Yes, sir, yes.
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0: 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E81 and E65, 1022. Don't need that many units up there. And I'm in route out of Winfield, so I'm going to be there shortly.
1: 81, got.
2: E65, 1022.

0: 44. The vehicle is going to be Texas X-Ray Juliet Lima 2049. X-Ray Juliet Lima 2049 on a red Nikon. Looks like a Rogue, possibly. Yeah, it's going to be a Rogue. One white female, Code A. I don't see any other occupants this time.
1: Two more.

0: 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On V10, ATSO arrived and had a wreck en route. I helped him direct traffic around the vehicle.
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0: I think a regular, we're going to be able to get it.
1: 10-4. Trivia desk, if you can go ahead and get one started and see if they can get it.

0: 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They're currently making contact with the lieutenant to see what they can do about it.
1: Stand for.
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0: Go ahead, sir.
1: Sir, that item's been delivered to the back door of CID.
0: Yes, sir. Appreciate it.

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1: 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Because I'm at the dock and I don't see nobody, or I don't hear no engines or anything like that.

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1: 45.
0: EOD is going to be 0408 hours.
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0: E-45.
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0: Do you have a emergency vehicle on the right side of that barricade?
1: Yeah, since I think one's down there initially, that's why there's two sets.
0: Okay, I'm going to need you to come up here and show me which one's hers. They drove right through it.
1: One cut.
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0: Westbound 107, Mississippi tag 1806, reading 1806 out of Mississippi. Gray Volvo X360.
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1: Eastbound 96, Whiskey, Bravo, November, 8136. WBN 8136, Texas, Black Nissan Road.
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0: 920 eastbound 101, 784 Hotel Delta Zulu, 784 HDZ, a small black SUV.
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0: 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Ten eight and route to Baton Rouge, Onagar.
1: Yes, sir.
2: Let's start our honor, just

0: being smothered.
1: 10-4. And they're calling from the sheriff's office line, not the 911 line, so we can't really pinpoint their location.
2: 10-4.
3: Six 13, I'll be with you and right with you.
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0: M-2,
1: go ahead.
0: Yes, ma'am. We have a medical officer to manage with a handicap plate, Louisiana 334-495.
1: 10-50, we haven't had any medical calls this morning.
0: 10-4, ma'am.
2: 410, so what's that nearest address you said?
1: The address we've been able to get is 4426 Highway 476.

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1: Bolo, I-20 East for a white Nissan Altima involved in a shooting in Shreveport earlier. The vehicle's supposedly signal 18 somewhere around the I-20 eastbound Bossier Webster area.
0: 10-4.

0: 410, so have you had any callbacks?
1: It was on the line till just a minute ago and then hung up.
0: Did he say anything to y'all?
2: Change it up a little bit. Can you go west for me today?
3: 10-4.
1: Something about the sister. Nothing really legible other than it's stubborn or being smothered. Possible name was Josh. Honestly, it sounded like a female.
4: Mm-hmm.
1: Unsure.

0: E69, Rita Brampton South.
1: Because I don't even believe that this is the correct address. The address is coming back to a brick house with a carport to the left and a pole barn, and whoever was on the phone said they were in a trailer.
2: Yeah, 10-4, if it's the residence, I'm thinking about it, is a brick house, but right to the right of it is a trailer. His family lives there.
3: Fortune, so if you can, put that phone number in CAD notes. I'm going to do a reverse search on it real quick.

0: Yeah, 10-4 is there. Older trailer to the right of that home.
1: There's a trailer just down the road here, different address.

0: I'm going to stop at the trailer next door. Address is going to be 4356, 4356.
1: Be advised, I have called the number back. This time it rang 3 times and went to the voicemail.
0: Six, are y'all talking about old Highway 476 or just 476?
2: It's just 476.
3: Hey, Rainer, this is trailer right across the street from where we're at.

0: contact with the homeowner by the name live here, this resident.
1: I just
0: yell phone number real quick and see if I can find out who it belongs to.

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1: Okay, she's got the caller on the line, so if you'll stand by, we'll see if we can get more information from here.

0: Stand by.
1: Hello, Sean. It comes back to Jeffrey Quigg.

0: I was coming back to Iowa address.
1: Dallas City, I just had a phone number as an Iowa area code.

0: 13SO, any updates?
1: Other dispatchers on the phone with her now, saying that someone is sitting on top of her face. Can you hear me? And she's 26 and does not know where she lives.
2: Her name is Josh.
1: Right.
0: 10-4. Just be advised, we just talked to somebody on the opposite night shift that said they had this call about 4 months ago, and it was a spam call or prank call. According to the other SO unit, the exact verbiage was they were sitting on their chest and couldn't breathe. It was coming from a female.

0: SC-13, be advised, caller hung up. Do believe it's going to be a female. She kept saying her name was John. Told me she's 22. And that she did not know her address.
1: 10-4. Stand by for 21.

0: You're 79? I-50 southbound I-49. 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She's ran out of gas.
1: 10-4.

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1: 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I've been about to check out that alarm at Super 1. 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
0: 10-4, it's going to be a panic alarm.
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0: 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I'll be on route.
1: Handful. Go ahead.
2: What's in good morning?
1: 10-4, sir. Good morning.
3: 18, dispatch.
1: Yes,
3: I'm 10-8. 10-6, Montgomery High School.
1: 10-4.

0: 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It works.
1: Could I have a partial crew change Hatfield in for Ott?
0: Okay, that's a crew member.

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1: Yes, sir. Can you repeat the crew member?
0: It's going to be R Hatfield in for Cindy Ott.
1: 10-4, thank you.
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0: 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I-49 southbound, after 136, out with a flatbed truck, Texas trailer. It'll be 085 Bravo 124. 085 Bravo 124.
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0: I'm 10-8 for Grand High. 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
1: 10-4, sir. 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
0: Yes, ma'am. 10-8-10-6 out of Parrish. 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

0: via route to 10867 Highway 1. 10867 Highway 1. 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

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We have a signal 24. The high school, the nurse called and said a student was having an asthma attack.

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0: 20 eastbound at the 66 Mississippi Kilo Tango Victor 6671 KTV 667 on Black Dodge Charger.

0: DS 43, Region 3. Alpha 49 southbound to 136, combat with a pneumatic tanker. This is going to be Nebraska tags 273943. 273943, it is Nebraska.
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0: 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Put in, miss. 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

0: going to report a reckless driver coming into the Wally from 171 South. It's a dumpster with tape or something on their window.
1: Careful, we're out.

0: 316, dispatch.
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0: Litter enforcement, Refuge Parish, be out at 280 Bush Coleman Road. Be the town of Boyce.
1: 24.

Be regular. N6, I-20, eastbound to 65, be out of Louisiana Commercial, November 689-329. Louisiana Commercial, N689-329, red Honda Accord.

0: If that was a Wally.
1: Go ahead, Isla.
0: Now be advised that vehicle turns near the fire station on 120 on Oak, coming back towards the Wally. It's going to be 651 Juliet Mike Zulu, coming back on a 2006 Chevrolet Impala Blue to a Kalasha Smith out of the Wally.
1: 10-4, I know where her residence is. If I can't intercept there, I'll go to a residence.
0: 10-4, shows 1328 Armstrong.
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0: Aviva, I'm still on 911 with a call. That she was followed the car. They're over by the water fountain. She advised that the female who got out of the car with a vest was walking towards her. They're on the trailer near the water tower. She then advised one of the subjects was a Jada Michelle.
1: Just, well, I'm on Kane now. I'm 97.
2: M2 should be in a show.
3: Good.
2: Yes, ma'am. 10-6 traffic, Highway 171 North, just past Savine Monument. I'll be out to Louisiana, 114 Juliet Kilo Kilo. 114 Juliet Kilo Kilo.
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2: Comes back on a white 2019 Toyota, expires in 9 of 2017
3: to Kim Adamson of Albany. 10-4,
2: insurance is confirmed.
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2: 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So, M2?
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0: 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Go ahead.
1: 26 contract to Anna Adamson of Fannie expires in 2031. 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

0: can you go to 560 Trace Street? I got a call from a Ms. Orr that her ex-husband is at the residence. His name is William, and she says that there is a protective order in place. She left the residence, but he is there.
1: Good point.

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0: Yes, ma'am, I'm 10-8, this traffic stop, en route to 560 Trace Street.
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0: was just checking to see if you were 10-8.
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1: I left a message on the voicemail. Mr. Esparza advised he was going to give it to this evening to get it out. He does have room where he can pass by. Told him if this evening he'd call us back and we'll come back if they haven't moved it. 10-8.

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2: 49 southbound to 132. I'm going to be out with a chip truck, Louisiana trailer. Juliet 962-315. Juliet 962-315.

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1: 6 and Highway 504, Louisiana 28568, Hotel Yankee Tango 568, HYT, White Ultima.

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1: 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Shepherd Street at Pan Street. Correction, Shepherd Street at 4th Street with Louisiana 838 Foxtrot Romeo November 838 FRN Louisiana. It's going to be a red Honda Pilot.
0: Yes, there is a third. Yes, 165. Not my post 111 with Juliet 936192. J936192. It's a white truck loaded flat with.
2: ES4.
0: 26I20 westbound 26. Gonna be out with a box trailer out of Illinois. 101-4745 Sierra Tango. 101-4745 ST out of Illinois. White box trailer.

0: and 6, LA 3, north of LA 160. Arkansas 28. Alpha Zulu Tango 2-1 Romeo. 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
1: 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Same last name.
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0: 534 Highway 504, 534 Highway 504, Lot 1. Caller is named Lisa, stating that this is in reference to disturbance, 107. Female walking in the area and screaming and hollering. She has a knife in her hand. She's going to be described as a black female. No further description could be given. Again, walking in the area, screaming and yelling, and has a knife in her hand.
1: Be careful.
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1: 23.
0: 10-6, I-20, westbound to 66, bound to Louisiana Zulu, 926-027. It's Louisiana Z, 926-027. It's on a gray Chevrolet Colorado.
1: Denver.

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2: Tag. India Charlie Kilo 1 Sierra. ICK 1S Florida, University of Florida Tech. On Audi Q5. Looks like it's gray.
1: Go ahead.
3: 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I think a vehicle had some car trouble.
1: You copy that traffic, Manny?
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1: 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It's going to be the Silver GMC Sierra.

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1: Got out at 265 Peninsula Drive. 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Give him a verbal before his dog's running loose. He secured him back in the yard. I was able to get out, pet, and tend to the dogs. I'm 10-8.
0: Can you be en route to the mile marker 132 northbound? Probably advise that it'll be a big piece of wood in the right hand lane. Also advise that it caused a blowout from another car. It'll be a white sedan on the side of the road.
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0: Zulu 077118. Email that also to me. Thank you.
1: 10-4.

Me too. I-20, Texas line. 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He's looking for you. I'll see where he's at.

0: 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Point of activation is the front door. No contact was made to the key holder.
1: Hello.
2: 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I got CIA with me. 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

0: 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It's going to be a white Chevy Suburban.
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1: 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I'll be 1098, 108 from 560 Trace Street.
0: Thank you.

0: PIA checked the area. I added some notes to the call. It was stating a female in a pink dress, but we haven't located anybody matching that description. It's going to be UTL.
1: 10-4.
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G43 Region 3. Could you locate a valid Louisiana 1026 on a Moore subject? Spelling of that name is going to be Sierra Hotel Alpha November India Tila Alpha. Last name Moore is Mike Oscar Oscar Romeo Echo. It's going to be a black female, date of birth 10/02/1983.

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1: Roger.
0: 10-6, I-20 eastbound to 67, Gallup, Georgia. Tango Echo Lima 8122, that's Georgia, TEL 8122, Tan, Toyota, Avalon.
2: Six on that ID.
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0: 26 on Lime Kent Road. 1028 is 1048. It's going to be a gray Dodge pickup.
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2: 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I'll be out with Illinois trailer 876013 Sierra Tango 876013 ST. It's a blue track with a box trailer.

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949 Northbound Milepost 211, Lucien V, White Box, Ontario, Canada Plate, X-ray 2950 Alpha, X 2950 A, out of Ontario.

0: Yeah, six. Traffic stop south of Florine, just down from the water tower. Going to be a Pennsylvania 28. Mike Juliet Yankee 9202. Mike Juliet Yankee 9202. 10-4.
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0: 455.
1: Can you be en route to 1040 Williams Avenue, 1040 Williams Avenue, make contact with Miss Elena Hill? It's going to be in reference to her security camera catching an older white male subject wearing a camo hat and camo clothing walking through her carport and opening her back gate to look into her backyard. Possibly had a firearm visible sticking out of his pants. She advised she no longer sees him on the camera at this time.

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1: Pit 4, you're 28, coming back on a 2020 Jeep. Shows it expires December 31st of 2025.
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2: 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Zebra 621329. It's going to be a C-Man single flat, also a white truck, but apparently it's not going to be it, so I'm going to go lift up there.
0: 10-4.

0: SLSD. Pennsylvania 301-96714 is showing to come back expiring in 2029 to Amy Ackerman out of Whitehaven, Pennsylvania. It is valid.
1: Therefore, thank you.

0: This is 1254.
1: Emergency. Law enforcement assistance needed. Beauregard Parish, Judge's Chambers.
0: We're going to be transporting one. We're going to have one refusal. There's four total people on scene, but two of them left the scene prior to our arrival.

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0: Okay, I'm about to be out at the mile marker 134 with Texas tags. 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

0: Headquarters.
1: I'll be 1097 in the area, attempting to locate. You did advise he had a camo hat, camo clothing on.
0: 10-4, the caller advised it's going to be an older white male wearing a camo hat and camo clothing.
1: 10-4.

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1: 52.
0: Yes, 165 at my post 110 with a Georgia trailer plate. Yankee Victor Romeo 324, YVR 324 out of Georgia. White tractor with a loaded flatfoot, babe.

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4: 65 south, just south of Georgetown, bound with a loaded log truck. Louisiana trailer tag, Lima 744-367. L744-367.

0: 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Be advised, we're in the Capitol 26.
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0: Louisiana Class E, 0117 31014. Could you add it to the call for me, please?
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0: That's over 007. Can I get a unit en route to Highway 1 south of Abington? It's going to be a white car, signal 18.
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0: 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You only gave me 16 digits for the van.
1: Well, 2019, just expires in 2030 to West Louisiana Enterprises out of Manning. Insurance shows unconfirmed.
0: 10-4, Louisiana 26 is going to be 374-0090, 374-0090.
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0: Hello.

Dylan. Plus 8 has come back to Gregory Gillard, Roebling, expired in 2029. Personal status is valid, 1055 is local. 10-4.

0: say what?
1: Out of Texas on 2013. On a border were showing a plate of Kilo Golf Charlie 6165, repeating KGC 6165, expired March of 25.
0: Several.

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1: 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I'll be out with it's Ontario plate Tango 3942 Yankee. T3942Y. So white tracker load flatbed.
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0: an 83 for dispatch. Good morning, sir. C. Holland is going to be activating in unit 1183 with a mileage of 338112. Excuse me, 338112. Be advised, we have a set of missing keys for 1183 at the moment. Gonna have to make a phone call to the driver from yesterday and see if we can locate those.
1: Just let me know if you need anything.
0: Copy that. Thank you, sir.
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0: quando se ne qua.
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1: Striker has that vehicle. I'll be 10-5 in. 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

697 Highway 10. I have a patient that just had a seizure, and EMS is coming from Pickering. They're just asking if we can stand by so they get there.

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3: Hello.

0: Yes, 7 Region 3. Running code 3 up south 165 and in the northbound side of 165, multiple parishes.
1: And boy, they're in pursuit of an 07 Chevy Suburban. We've got people around.
0: Temple, I'll be staying on this stop then.

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1: 10-4, can you hit up 165? Caldwell's in pursuit of a 2007 white Chevrolet Suburban driven by a black male, possibly armed. They're southbound 165, just crossed over US 84. B-54, you're in route also.
0: 10-4, I'm in route from the split.
1: 10-4.
2: 38's in route from the region.

0: 1, Region 3, show me en route from Bentley. I'll go set up near Pollock. 2-1.
1: P-8, Region 3. I'm in Ball, headed north.
2: Travel.

Entry desk responding units, be advised the suspect vehicle is traveling southbound in the northbound lane.

the pursuit is currently just south of Georgetown on 165. An agency has used tire deflation devices, and they have been successful. The vehicle is slowing down at this time, but the pursuit is continuing.

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1: Go ahead, pass the Pollock Elementary. About to get on 165.
0: Alright. Try to get north of Pollock.
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0: northbound on 165, just north of Pollock.
1: John, stop right there, just north of Pollock. I'm going to stop traffic right there. You don't need any northbound traffic.
0: Careful. The information we received here at the desk is this subject is possibly armed.
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1: C-51, Richard 3, I'll be stopping traffic in front of Church of God State Camp, northbound on 165.
2: Dispatch, we're fixing to be passing Grover at, well, speed 50 miles an hour. He's on rims.

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1: Ground traffic, please. Just north of 524.
2: 10-4, I got a bunch of traffic stopped already. I'm at Mary Barron Road at the top of a hill.
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1: 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I'll be back tonight.
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dinler. 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
0: Advise of a medical, 9445 Highway 8, 9445 Highway 8. 29-year-old female having pain in her ribs due to falling yesterday. Mm-hmm. She's going to be en route coming from callbacks. No first responders. Mm-hmm.

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2: Cero.
3: Region 3, myself and E39 will be 10-6 at the bridge, just north of Pollock, setting up spikes.
4: Cero.
5: I'm 1097 SMC. I'm going to be taking one male into protective custody.
4: 10-4.
1: Four.
3: D8. It looks like they've got him stopped just up here by the plywood mill. Coming down southbound.
2: Oh, we don't have communication with the Ash Pursuing Agency. Can you tell us what lane they're in and what side of the road they're in so we can control traffic?
6: Looks like you got some out in front of them, too. Suspect vehicle going to be in the left lane.
3: They're southbound in the southbound lanes. They're doing some of their sketchy stuff, though. So.
2: One, if y'all get some spikes on them again.
7: Yeah. 4, is it stopped?
3: 250 southbound, looks like they're doing about 60 miles an hour. We're passing where looks like 51 is.
1: Therefore, we're set up just north of Pollock. How far are they from us?
3: Stand by. We've got a good spike. They're still southbound. We're on the straightaway north of Pollock.
2: 38, go catch the intersection of Highway 8 and 165. Clear that intersection. Clear the northbound and southbound side of that bridge, please.
1: And boy, that man's on the way. I've got spikes set up at that bridge just north of Pollock.
3: We're approaching the old the water tower over here. It looks like the flea market.
2: It's a blind intersection. I want you there.
1: You got a unit in route. You want me to go to the other
2: one? 10-4. Both intersections of Highway 8. Clear them both.
3: Looks like both passenger side tires are flat. Driver's side are still inflated.
8: Patient's daughter is refusing to give her the narcotics that were in the home. She's just asking for us to stand by so that she can retrieve the narcotics and leave with them.
4: 167.
9: I'm about Louisiana 679, Juliet. Charles Lima, 679-JCL, right here at Sabine State Bank. Check validation of Louisiana Class E Echo, 0-1234-2858. 1234-2858 out of Louisiana.
0: Where's Emma?
3: Tires are completely off the rim. She's driving on the rim now. Down north of Tyson Creek.

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1: April.
2: Alpha in the 524. You've got, it looks like a LaSalle unit running up ahead. I don't know what his plans are.
3: Rouse, west side.

0: forward your state back. Let them do what they're going to do.
1: Temple.
2: Looks like they're trying to do a roadblock.
3: Which lane are they in? North or southbound?
2: Southbound. Suspect just went around their pseudo roadblock.
4: Romeo Charlie Whiskey, handicap tag 6X, Romeo Charlie Whiskey out of Louisiana. No, that's going to be Texas. Sorry, it's Texas.
3: Call it PD holding LA 8 back to the west. We've got the all traffic stopped here at Grant Walker.
2: Trying to ram one of these SO units there. They're pushing him into opposing traffic. Alright, he's coming to a stop just north of the churches in Pollock.
5: 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That vehicle is going to be on its way at this time. RTF.
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0: Hey.
1: If you have contact with any of these individuals down here, advise them they've got serious crossfire and they need to reevaluate what they're doing.
0: Yeah, well, I'm up on the scene of my traffic. 38 Chicago Alley is down there.
2: Three coming in the fog where you need us.
0: Watch that traffic south of Pollock, that hill crest of that bridge. They got plenty of units up here. Just watch our southbound, our northbound traffic coming into town. Make sure we don't get a dangerous situation on a hill crest.
2: Cool.
0: Do not have a portable. Which state? Court date still July 28th?
3: 10-4.

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0: change the drone is in a spot where you can see, so 29 should have some more information.
1: Scope is still in driver's seat, you can go into his head.

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0: Into the primary right now, we're on perimeter.
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0: 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NPH and NFD are going to be en route as well.
1: Civil.
2: 1024, 1022. I'm on St. Clair. I get it. Okay, what about being en route to that?
3: 10-4.

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0: What's traffic look northbound?
1: They've got a block at LA-8. There's basically nothing northbound. You also have a subject moving around in his front yard directly to the east of where the suspect has stopped.
0: Pitbull. We'll get over there to him. If you could, just keep an eye on that traffic north coming into the, coming in the pilot from the northbound side.

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1: Go ahead.
0: 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I'm not going in that crossfire. To come out of yard, will we make contact? Let's advise us.
1: 10-4 is just for situational awareness.

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0: Now I'll be out with a Prius, Texas X-ray, Lima, Papa 4135 at the 134. I'm sorry, the 144.

0: Picture one at headquarters. Also advised the nurses following us there.
1: This team 11.
2: Go ahead.
1: Do we have a second unit coming to this? It says that there's two patients.
3: Yes, for that.

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1: G43.
2: US 79 at Holly Springs Road. Louisiana 513 Golf Charlie Lima. 513 GCL. It's going to be a purple Audi SUV.
0: I-49 northbound at the I-20 eastbound ramp. It's going to be an abandoned truck in this curve here. It's going to be Louisiana Papa 300858, P300858 on a white Freightliner tractor on the fog line.

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0: Yeah, I'm gonna call a cell, see if I can't figure it out.
1: We can figure out the name of the suspect or the vehicle, whatever. Send everything to Thurman Miller Police. We can do a worker refusal center.
0: Cancel. Six to base. Go ahead. Louisiana 26, 122-65847, 122-65847.
2: Ten four, you're 28 coming back on a gray 2025 Nissan, expires in 9 of 27 to Nissan Infinity LLC out of Sacramento.

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1: 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Expires in 2030. Personal status is found. 10:55 to local. 10:4.
0: Do you need E23?
2: Which one's 23? This 23.
0: Jenkins.
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0: Simple.
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1: Clear 26 on my decks, please. Louisiana. 125-81403. Repeating, 125-81403 on a gullet subject. I don't need to read that.
0: Fifty-three.

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0: 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Start mileage 29884.
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1: Secret route to 1620 East Louisiana Avenue, 1620 East Louisiana Avenue. I'm on the line with a couple stating that there's some people there, just residents. There's not supposed to be anyone there.
0: Ten four in route.
2: Change, are we still in vehicle going ahead?
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0: 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She's being released on a $30,500 property bond.
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0: plane that's going to be pulling up in a red SUV?
1: Civil. Somebody out with a pickup truck pulling a trailer. Try to tag Juliet out of Louisiana, Juliet 934435, J934435, Louisiana. 26 eastbound, we'll be right underneath the overpass.
0: Simple.

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0: 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Give him verbal, I'll be tonight.

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0: Subject for clear. I am showing the generic Thompson subject to be on parish probation.
1: Civil.

0: 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I-49 southbound at the 187, Louisiana. 527, Hotel India, Echo. 527, HIE, Louisiana. It's on a gray Toyota Camry.
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0: for the entrance of Cedar Grove Drive off Highway 494. Caller is reporting a dark colored truck sitting on flats. She states that it's blocking the road and has been there all morning since about 5 a.m. She's requesting someone to check it out. States that it's going to cause a hazard when the school buses come home.
1: Devil.

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0: Be advised, female has been verbally forbidden from this residence by the property owner's niece. The niece is going to secure the property, then I'll be back 10-8.
1: 10-4.
2: It's the 164. That 28 comes back there for 2023-4, white in color, expiration 10-2027, so I have to clear insurance.
3: Yeah. 10-4, thank you.
2: 10-4.
4: TM97, Women's Jail, 68394.
3: Do you want to ease on there? Start breakup.
4: Subject information. I'm still waiting on the workup from Fusion Center.
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2: CP4, they're starting to break up. Just cover that north intersection and south intersection of the truck.
3: Yeah. 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
1: 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Zulu 938671. My thing stream's not working right now. Can you tell me who that comes back to?
0: Core. To a Victoria Austin out of Trout, Louisiana, 2003 Dodge pickup, green in color.
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1: 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Getting route back for where you, sir.
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1: 8-4.

Charlie 749-408 comes back on 2007 Dodge in black and color, and expires in September 2026 to Bruce Benson out of Noble. Insurance is confirmed.

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0: US 79, the Box Factory Road in Homer, Louisiana. 476, Juliet, Mike, Oscar. 476, JMO, Louisiana. It's going to be a blue Mustang.
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0: Can you verify they called A and B towing the only way?
1: I said A and B.
2: Answer more.

0: Also advise them, they're going to have to come from the southbound side. Southbound side.
1: Down at the 66. Took like a Texas personalized. Quebec, Papa, Sierra, Charlie, Hotel, Foxtrot, QPSCHF, Texas, on a gray Infiniti QX80.
2: Hey, my dear girl. Yeah, again, Texas call. They needed a little bit more information on that one you just sent up. Hey,

0: G25 region 3. Jefferson Street, Louisiana 623, Bravo, Quebec, Quebec 623, BQQ, Louisiana, on a silver Nissan Altima.
1: Simple.
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0: 573. How do you spell the Sophie's name?
1: First name spelling Juliet Echo Romeo Oscar Mike Echo. Last name spelling Mike Charlie Delta Oscar Uniform Golf Lima Echo.
0: Well, thank you.

0: MI2, MI3.
1: Three. 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M4.
0: Yes, sir. Are y'all available to come meet me down here at the end of McFarland, the Rutherford's?
1: You broke in. What do you need me at, sir?
0: McFarland, down here by Roger Rutherford's and Chantel.
1: 10-4, I headed that way.
2: DM2, you meet 10-19 also, sir.

0: Scott pick up that folder when he wants it?
1: 10-4.
0: 10-4, I'm coming up on PD now. I'm running there again.

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2: Sample.
3: And I got a liaison going to the knock now, please. Change in his demeanor, though, huh? Still the same? Yes, sir. Still the same.
1: Coming up, Louisiana, start for you. 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MI-3DM2, you want me to go up East Georgia? $10.50. 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
1: 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Ma'am, can you make sure they have the correct location? 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

0: according to this 28 that came back, it's unconfirmed, not saying that he doesn't have insurance, it may just not be in the system, no particular way to tell.
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0: 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What do you need at your 20?
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0: 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Can you send RPSO out? Repeat, Parrish.
1: Civil. CPA to Red River, I'll be back tonight.
2: 10-4. CP 5, what's your 20 again?
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2: Yeah, I'm leaving Calcasieu Correctional, en route back to Sabine, D.C. Mileage is 66048 for one inmate.
1: 10-4, your time is 13-01.
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1: It's going to be 1254-1254.
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1: Go ahead.
4: Yes, ma'am. 297 SPDC. 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

0: Gordon 154. Can you advise the 28 with 348 Golf Victor Charlie?
1: Civil.
0: 28 shows an expiration of 1 of 26. Insurance is coming back as unconfirmed.
1: Civil.

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1: Transport one white female to an address on LA 524. 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
2: Disregard.
3: Williams to Jordan. Perimeter clean. Outer perimeter still being held by the sheriff's office on the traffic cam. Just Bearcat and the suspect.
2: 10-4.

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1: Could you email me the information of the North Dakota 28 and also the VIN information that I have in my decks? The North Dakota plate expired in 19, and the VIN would be out of Texas now.
2: Cool.
1: If the door still refuses to come out, gun to the head, same to me.
0: Simple.

0: Well, now he's, I'm back 10-8.
1: Red River, Minnesota, available City Unit Fire EMS. 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Need you to be en route to 912 Howard Street. An elderly male subject, not really in his right mind, unable to get him up to move him. Your run number is 552. 552 is your run number. That's 912 Howard Street.
0: What's your ETA?
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0: SOSU-14. Sir, can you go to 22633 Highway 191? You're going to pick the Cat Pro Sale. He's going to be in a 2025 Toyota truck, gray in color. And he needs to speak to someone at this residence about some trees that were cut down. And he wants a deputy present.
1: Yeah, careful. Just a few minutes away from him.

0: 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He's getting more agitated, it looks like. Breathing is increasing.
1: I show myself in CP4, back to Nate.
0: 10-4.
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0: Yeah, 10-4. Just, we're heading your way. We're told he probably had some kind of situation there. Seeing if you go for.
1: You can 10-22. It's all good here.
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Can you give me a 21, please?

215-15 Melissa Place. Received a call from Treasure Brooks, and she requested officer, but she would not state the nature of the call.

0: Drive.
1: Warp it,
0: Give me a route to 805 Kaiser. 805 Kaiser is going to be the Sonic to drive in. Make contact with Mr. Shonda Walker. It's going to be in reference to needing to file a report involving a signal 67 of a worker to Okuti that committed this. It's going to be an unknown amount. Occurred about 30 minutes ago. Subject is no longer on site. They advised the call came in third party from off-site manager, Ms. Libby McGuire.

0: Okay, I was a single 18 right here on 171 down from the Mansfield and Nova. Got a flat tire here from the elderly gentleman. Change it.
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0: 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He got a wrecker to come get him.
1: If not,

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0: Hi, 155. 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
1: Yes.
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0: G23 region, sir. Ten six, twenty eastbound, post 65. Now with Texas Tango, Tango Bravo, 2780. It's Texas TTB 2780. It's a red Chevrolet pickup.
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1: Morning, sir.
0: I-20 westbound at the 65. This is going to be Alabama. 2-8 Charlie, 1-8-3-5 Tango. Alabama, 2-8-C-1-X-5-T. 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
1: Hey, I'll put me 10-8 open at the Caddy event for the Vols thing, and I'll be around too.
0: Yes, sir. Working on it now. Dispatch 1 still 10:33 for the other incident.
1: Jeff, I'll let my shift know, and I'll get some units 10-8 to go to leave you out.
0: Several.
2: It's going to be 10-6 at the ICE house. We're going to 28 Charlie 679707. C 679707. Stay Louisiana.

0: Cortina, so I'll be back tonight.
1: Hey, 4.
0: 13 DC, Sally Port.
2: No. 10-6-I-49 northbound, La Post 172. 1028 is Mississippi 1589 November Romeo. 1589 November Romeo, Mississippi. It's on a white Toyota 4Runner.

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0: E-19 is going to go to in about 30 minutes, go handle that crash from 115.
2: Simple. 33, you're in there. 33. Vehicle's released to Louisiana 12890011, 12890011 to a bird subject. I'll be 1015 and route 51. Also, 29, APD RCSO.
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3: DC-12, this is me. Toledo Health with one female inmate, beginning mileage 68394. DC-12, 1-2.
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5: Negative 29.
6: Go.
2: I'm going to get on with the 138. Stop coming south.
1: The occupants, all three, were white males. The driver had a scruffy gray beard.
5: Dispatch 2.

0: 77-9.
1: I didn't give a direction of travel on that vehicle, did
0: you? They said they thought it went to Marco, which they live right next to Marco. They checked the parking lot, thinking that they saw the vehicle in the parking lot, but they spoke to Marco, and he advised the truck had not left all day and had been there.

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1: 1050, not on scene.
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There's going to be a black vehicle, a car in front of a school bus. It's gone into the ditch several times.

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0: 34. Any updates on the location of that 699? And also, what's the make and model again?
1: Can't get you on the location, but it's supposed to be a black SUV in front of a school bus.
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1: 716. The U-1019 Chevron got a complaint of counterfeit. 76, what's the you doing there?
2: SP-44, Sabine, 10-7.

0: Am I
1: too? Yes, ma'am. That subject is left Chevron, and I have a 28 for you.
0: Go ahead.
1: Stand by, he's rolling today. Zulu 864867. M2, what was their direction of travel? He was headed west. They reported he left about 10 minutes ago.
0: 10-4. Am I two?
1: That's right.
2: Hold on.
0: Zulu 864867 comes back on a 2007 Ford Maroon cover. It expires 2029 to Randy Williams of Manning. Address associated shows 1975 Oak Hill Road.
1: 10-4, can you repeat the registered owner, please?
0: Reggie L. Williams.
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1: 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Advise if you need a repeat.
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1: The van 20. I don't know if it's a Mercedes to off 912 Hodge Watson Road, Calhoun, Louisiana. Expiration is 2022.
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0: 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Repeat Louisiana 01-35-18670. 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
1: That class is coming back, not insured, to a Tiana Harkins, expiring in 2031, previous for a submit over 0.08 in 2022.
0: Yeah, what was that valid?
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1: I've got 28-26 on one of the vehicles when you're ready. ZXW6 or eight. 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You have to let it carry it in our court.
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0: carne.
1: Golf, Charlie, Echo, Charlie. 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

0: to?
1: That crash is going to be northbound at the 35, white pickup in the median, abandoned. Show me out with a white female, red dress, southbound at the 35.

And then when we hear Avon's blue, we go Charlie, Echo, Charlie, 1, 9, Victor, X-ray, Yankee, 1, 2, 2, 0, 7, 5,

0: Ver si te había ido. 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
2: Tina.
1: 46 North of Louisiana, 117 Foxtrot, November Foxtrot.
0: Ten four.
3: Four ten.

0: 77.
1: He's still southbound.
0: Yeah, at the 119 and 49.
1: 10-4, we just took a call from a subject. He did not have a call back. He just stated something about a gas leak in the area of 1890 Highway 484, and then he said he'd call us back. We've not received a call back from him, and we have no contact information for him. Could you make a pass in that area? No. 10-4, he gave the address 1890 Highway 484.
2: Yeah, right here.

0: It's about 6 miles from me, I got it.
1: Phil.
2: Nagabish 10.
1: Go ahead.
2: Team Dodge Charger, four-door, red in color. Trayon Washington Gonzalez. Expiration 6/26. I do show an NI flag on this vehicle.
1: No, we show the hard cops.
2: 10-4.
3: Three, super unit.
1: Can you come to the Burger King intersection? Got a vehicle broke down right here in the intersection. Redder going to be out signal 18, 612 DDR.

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1: Cool.
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2: Ash, which direction of travel is it for that reckless driver?
3: He's headed towards Natchitoches. They're swerving all over the road because it looks like a male and female fighting in the car. It's a black Chevy. They're just crossing the Granny Corps Bridge towards Natchitoches.
4: Route to that from 6 and 40, or 6 and University, also past the city.
5: Thirteen, 30, I'm a little closer than you, and that's Sibley and 4th. I'm headed that way.

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3: 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This subject's going to be parking the vehicle at her parents' house right down the road on Raymond Ridge. Looking just back to Nick.
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0: 10-4, your suspect is going to be a burgundy Silverado. Your victim's going to be a white Durango. No injuries, your victim's on the shoulder.
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0: Noble R7, can I get a unit for 1012 in the lobby? 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
1: Yeah,
0: thanks, man. I'll be out with you.
1: Yeah,

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1: Looking for a location, but we have a Louisiana 772 Delta Foxtrot uniform on Johnson Street, just north of the chicken houses.

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Vehicle 2, Louisiana 694 Golf Juliet Golf, 694 Golf Juliet Golf, White Nissan Road. 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

0: And my apologies, 26, I gave you, is going to be vehicle 1. Vehicle 2 is going to be Zulu X-Ray Whiskey 608. 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
1: So.

0: Fort Lee. Do you have traffic?
1: Can you get us to 109 North Highland Drive? That's going to be the Office of Motor Vehicles. We have a burglar alarm going off there.
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1: Region 3 Danny Rapids unit, I-49 northbound is a 96, vehicle in the medium.

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0: University at 49. 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
1: Scott, can you 10-9? I heard you were at University and I-49. I didn't hear anything after that.
0: Louisiana 28-952, Juliet, Mike, Golf, 952, JMG.
1: Of course.

Got a reckless operator passing about the 7,000 block of Highway 6, 7,000 block of Highway 6. It's going to be a subject in a white Chevy truck that's been passing recklessly, almost going head-on with another vehicle. Caller, I was at the headed west on Highway 6, passing about the 7,000 block

0: Careful. Toy 3 next, you can put me in route for that, and I'm coming from 81.
1: No. 10-6 out 49, northbound on office 171. 1028, Louisiana 447, Juliet Victor Lima. 447, Juliet Victor Lima, Louisiana. It's on a gray Genesis G70.
2: Double up 6119 Highway 1, RGC Trucking, 62A. It's going to be a few male subjects in a blue truck loitering at the back of the building.
3: 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About a mile south.
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1: Yes, 71.
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1: 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Could you also make a note of one of the cable barrier poles is knocked down?

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0: Natchitoches available rover unit. I need a unit en route to 403 St. Francis Avenue in reference to 62A. It's the point of activation is the general alarm note location. The key holder is our Deputy Taylor. I left him a voicemail, unable to make contact with him.
1: Vincent Lawrence.
2: It's going to be 533-98377. Repeating, 533-98377. Should be a Sawyer subject.
1: 10-4.
3: Morning, 4 Nash.
0: 24.
3: In reference to that reckless driver, I'm going to be stationary in Riverlane. I'll keep an eye out for it.
4: Negative 50. 50. Grant, speaking 1022 and P43 advised that he made contact with him. Everything's going to be called for.

0: Garcia. It does not show an expiration. It just says 60 days temporary. Your 1026-4835-9208 out of Texas is coming back. Ivy, expiring in 2029 to a Melanie Sandoval. Melanie Sandoval out of Rockland, Texas. It's Ivy only.
1: Judy.
2: Which one? I can be right to that.
3: Therefore, Colorado said he tried to purchase the gun from someone. He's given them the money. They haven't given him the gun, so he's wanting to make a report.
4: Well, thank you.

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1: 806, Bravo, Quebec, Echo, 2006 Chevrolet. 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

0: 16, Region 3. S-79 bypass, just north of S-79, Texas, 119-CHARLIE, 859, Texas, 119-CHARLIE, 859 on a white tractor trailer.
1: Several.
2: Three, negative.
1: 38, being route to 231 Bayou Drive, not necessarily this address, but the area. Caller advised that there is someone driving down her road on a green dirt bike. She stated kids are outside playing, and whoever's on the dirt bike is just flying down the road. She's scared somebody's going to get hit.
0: 38, night shift to handle that.
2: 10-4-14, thank you.

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0: Yeah, Decor 0092 0985 84. Can you check for the answer, please?
1: 245.
2: Ford F-150, westbound, passing the 34.

0: Good.
1: Tiffle, the plate that's stolen.
0: Tiffle, which took exit 33, come to a stop on the westbound off ramp, just short of 157.
1: Tiffle.
2: Stand that way.
1: Tiffle.
3: Let's just call for it, sir.
4: Tiffle.
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0: 10-6.
1: Yes, ma'am. I'm going to be 10-6 at Walmart for just a few minutes.
2: I'm going to be 10-6, City Hall for a council meeting.

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0: Pues.
1: Hey, me and Ralph Curtis Pharmacy said so. She's going to evidently be there. They said the 4 round back.
2: In 4, you have traffic?
1: Yeah, baby.

three. Just stay down, driver. 26, please. Texas 208-32443. Correction, 208-32434. 208-32434 on an Oscar Jimenez.

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1: So far.

0: 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Can I get next in line for vehicle 2?
1: 10-4.

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que je fais. Wyoming 26, 10683 8154, that's 10683 8154, should come back to a Stacy Alvarez,

0: 9.
1: 10-6, I-49, northbound, mile post 171. 1028 is Texas, Whiskey, Victor, Foxtrot, 3734. Whiskey, Victor, Foxtrot, 3734, Texas. It's a silver Toyota Tacoma pickup.
0: Silver.

0: D4 right. D4. Delta Louisiana, Zulu 747-1. I can't see the rest of the 28 Sema.
1: Right there, that was it.

0: November Papa, 1300 black Honda SUV, Highway 71 South, passing Rolling Hills, vehicle's traveling north. The caller is going to be in front of it in a red Dodge Dually flatbed welding truck. Stated that the vehicle's been following them multiple times today and I believe yesterday. Last location was passing Rolling Hills heading north.
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1: Office.

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1: 10-4, I have that 26. I need to, if you can run this 26 again, I think we got the wrong one emailed to us.
0: 10-4, you can go ahead with it.
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0: 10-4, it's a...

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LA 474 near Watkins Loop, down losing in 28. 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
2: 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Yeah, 10-4.

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Okay, so 2016 Honda Blue expires in 2028 to cut Sandra Turner or Sandra Neal on her clear.

0: 30 I got a 26 for this call. Are you ready?
1: Go ahead.
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0: 26 bus gonna be clear. 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

0: Yep. CB5, I've got two calls. First one's going to be a welfare check at 627 Almond Road. 627 Almond Road. It's going to be a welfare check on Miss Dorothy Demery. Caller was going to be her daughter, who's in Shreveport at this time. Supposedly subject tried to jump out of the vehicle today while I was moving. Been depressed. Threatened to burn the house down.
1: Okay.
0: And then we also have a minor single 20 in the parking lot of Dairy Queen. Caller's going to be Alexis Lindsay. We have a white Tahoe in a burgundy car.
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1: Zavala.
0: 10-4, kind of hang right there. 20 is going to be 10-6 for a few minutes. 23's got a call. Just in case something comes out central north.
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2: 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She also says that she has someone posting her pictures and harassing her on social media, and she is tired of them bashing her.

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0: Can I get your route to 325 Jean Marie? 325 Jean Marie, it's going to be for 103 D. Be advised, the female victim is going to be pregnant. I'm getting more details as we speak. Are there any other available units can that respond with him as well? Three two five G Marie. Unit B advised, the caller advises that the male subject is possibly has a firearm.
2: Headquarters, you can show me 10, I can set it.
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0: Can I, Stewart, have possession of that vehicle?
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0: 10-4, I'll be 1098, 10-8. Stewart has possession of that vehicle.

Quaylen Allen. I 550 to medic 8787, Henry or Johnson. Can we get EMS to my location, 325? The location of the disturbance, they are asking for medical attention.

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1: Hey, several passes in the area. I'm unable to locate a vehicle matching that description. You can go ahead and close it out as UTF.
0: Go for it.

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0: I'll be 10-8. G35 will be standing by with Vehicle 2 for recovery.
1: Sir.
2: T-70, Jeter Street. I have a male subject, and he collars off with a gun trying to shoot his cat.
3: 10-4, what a rock.
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1: Yeah.
0: 24, can you get around to the area of the 159 southbound, 159 southbound on I-49, color vibes that they are behind, or they're near a gray Chevy SUV that's been swerving in the roadway? They advise of a partial plate of 999 Foxtrot. Caller is going to be in a black Infiniti G30 in front of the vehicle. It's going to be coming up on the 159 southbound. Caller advised they're around the 161 right now.
1: 10-4, I'm south on 113, but I'll be en route.
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0: Got my husband.
2: For that suspect, can you send an email of the face picture of him?

0: 27 to 24. I'll be way closer than you. I'll take it.
1: 10 more. Thank you.

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1: 10-4-1 firearm. Need to run one by name and date of birth. First name, William, common spelling. Foster, common spelling. 12103.
0: 10-4.
2: The evidence on my phone. What are you about?
3: Yes, ma'am. Can you run CH? He's a convicted felon.
0: 10-4.
3: Yes, ma'am.

0: 9, the circuit does have an active protective order prohibiting for possession of purchasing a firearm.
1: Seven caller is no longer in the vehicle. She took the 155 exit. The other vehicle involved, they're still at south on F-49.
2: 10-1. Thank you for having me.